0: Música W.
1: W.
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2: 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I'm gonna hit this city.
3: Let's
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0: Música W.
1: Give the satisfaction asking how you're doing now. 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
1: 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Our colors will fade eventually, so if our time is running out, day after day, we'll make the mundane a masterpiece. Oh my, my, oh my, my love, I take one look at you, you're taking me.

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'Cause everybody hates a tourist, especially one who thinks it's all such a lie.

0: sí es música.
1: Eso sí. Well, I'm in need. Yes, it's a trifling friend indeed. Oh, she's a gold digger. 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
0: Música W.
2: Oh shit, oh shit, oh shit, oh shit, oh shit, oh shit.
3: Get ready for this.

0: great track that.
1: Oh, mate, love it. It's quality. Listen. Pure quality, bruv.
0: Bruv, what's her name again?
1: What? What's up, son?
0: What's her name?
1: Lee, what's up, son?
0: No, not you, bruv. What? The girl on the...
1: Fergie, my bad, bruv. I start again. I thought you said, what's my name? Why did you say that's my
0: name? Not your name, geezer. The girl on the track, mate.
1: Shut up.
0: Blinding song.
1: It's quality, quality.
0: Listen, how's it go?
1: London.
0: No, it's not like that, mate.
1: No, but no, come on, what?
0: London. That's the one.
1: What, London?
0: No, bro. London.
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Don't worry. It will soon pass, whatever it is. Don't worry, be happy.

Well, now, we call this the act of mating. But there are several other very important differences between human beings and animals that you should know about.